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It's not time to make a change. 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

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Pareha sa mga sapatos nga sampiakan, blouses and shirts nga wala sang atubangan, hampanganan nga hindi makaptan, mga delargo nga tatlo ang sulukan sang tiil. 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And not only that, get a chance to win a free trip to the National Beloved Prison in Munting Lupa for two. And for the grand draw, two units in a minor subject in college of a course of your own choice will be given away for free. Teh, ano pang ginahulat mo? Be one of the countless useless shoppers of the Useless Shopping Mall, located at the top secret part of the city. You're all-

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0: morning, class.
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0: Sus, kapoy kay kaganina nakana si Gilis-Ilis ano imong sinina ba may pana t-shirt na lang ko. 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